0: city rear of Station 2 in the Lawrence parking lot. It's going to be about a 200 by 75 foot parking lot. You have a fence and light post outlining the parking lot. A few cars on the outline, but should not be a problem.
1: Copy. Super 7 to the panic unit for patient update.
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3: Okay.
2: Priority 2 to the landing zone
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2: Priority 2 to the landing zone with Alpha 3.
3: And do you think to this river?

0: Yes, sir. I have a 75-year-old female who fell down approximately 3 stairs. However, when she did fall, she slipped and hit her back. She has mid-thoracic pain along with upper thoracic and cervical pain. She has some new sensation loss on the left hand. Stable vital signs, pain narrowly due to 15 of vowels, 10.
1: Did you say 3 flights of stairs or 3 steps?
0: Just 3 stairs. 3 steps.
1: Okay, good copy.

0: 7 engine 23. Do you want us next to you guys on your driver's side?
1: To the passenger side of us.
0: All right, copy that.

Cooper 7, engine 23. We're going to need to change the LZ. That's going to be way too. Thank you for fine. If we could move those cars in and out of the parking lot, that would help. If not, we're going to need to find those LZ.

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0: 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I'm going to wait till all units mark up so we can get them all at once.
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0: 7-1 at St. Mary's. I'm assuming crew 4 is inactive and down. 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
1: That's right. 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
2: 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Now, it goes.
1: Sorry, 9-1, stay by. You were very muffled over these sirens in the background.

0: 9-1.
1: Katie,
0: I'm here. I'll be stationed at Wildwood Drive, keep Gibson Way, preparing to take my air.
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0: Chief 9, he's on the scene, establishing a wildwood command. 9-1, give a size up. Power 9, you'll have the investigation group.
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0: 7-1. Is it staging?
1: Yes, 7-1. 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

0: 9-1, West Side Alpha, two-story, wood frame, single-family home.
1: Okay. 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

0: investigation group to come in. 20.9 oxygen at the door. 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Entering with three personnel.
1: Yes, sir.

0: 911 to command. 360 complete. I have two stories all the way around. Electrical on side Charlie. Gas on side Delta. And a detached garage on side Charlie.
1: Can you describe?
2: Razor comes 362 all the way around. Electrical side Charlie. Gas Delta. Detached garage Charlie. 2104.

0: None of the burners were left on the stove. The stove has been secured. No readings on both floors. Recommend holding with non unit only.
1: Correct. Any need for ventilation?
0: Negative.
1: Yes, sir. Yes, sir. Are you copy that?
2: Sorry, it's right from the burner. Gas and secure. No readings. Holding units 9, 21 to 9.
1: Command Sanders, I'll terminate it. 20 units can go ready on 1.
2: 20 units terminated. Op 3 is going to be without. 20 units can go ready on the main, 21 to 9.

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1: 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Medic 18, St. Mary's, can I get the apartment number one more time, please?
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0: 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It's going to be in the area of the La Vida restaurant. 1017 advise. 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
1: 9B is in the area. 91, you pull to La Vida. 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

0: I think it's going to be coming from the dealership on the backside. It might be inside of that building. I know they do keep cars in there.
1: Repeat your last, it's muffled.
0: I think it's going to be inside of that building through the fence line. That is also a shop. They work on all the used cars back there. We need to try and get back there to that building.
1: All right. They keep locked. I'm sending Brush 9 to check around Athlone and Kennegat off of FDR. That would be just through the woods from here. We're going to see if we can make access through this gate. We'll cut it if we need to.
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0: 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No, it wasn't. In the area of La Vida for the smoke from the building upgraded.
1: No, I want to get your plug outside over here with Rush Hodgeford.
0: There's 91 Tower 9 already in route. Engine 7-1 truck 7, engine 10 squad 1, engine 6-1 are due at 2147.
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0: 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Alps.
3: Command's correct.
4: Okay.
0: The call for engine 10 is canceled. Squad 1 still due, 2149.
6: Engine 620 on the channel.
1: That's right.
6: The address is going to be 21633. Liberty Street, apartment 1631. That's 21633 Liberty Street.
3: Command, St. Mary's and all other incoming units. The exception of 9-1 and Tower 9. All the units stage the entrance to the Nissan dealership.
1: I copy. Sorry, you were three.
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1: Ah, copy.
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1: Investigation to command. 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
7: G7A is on the scene. Command, what do you need?
3: Get dressed and take the investigation over from Engine 9-1.
7: Got it.
3: Command to all crews operating. We still have no confirmed location of the smoke. Crews have smoke on the interior. However, it may be coming from the woods or somewhere nearby.
8: 32 stays at the entrance of the dealership.
6: Great.

0: other issues. Man, with you that you have in staging, would you like us to travel? Chance of running an FDR. Let's get that there.
1: Man, 132. Crush and I should be heading that way. If you'd like to join them, you can. Again, we still have no confirmed location of where the smoke is coming from. Could have gotten from the building from Athlon and Kennegat off of FDR. So if you could start checking there.
2: And 7-1 to command, we're staging.
3: Squad 3 command, we got a crew if you want us.
1: Command of Sanders, is my assignment filled?
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1: Command of Squad 3, you can remain in service.
3: Direct, thank you.
5: Seven eight command. 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
6: 3-8 command, I'm on the scene. 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
1: Yes, please.
6: Three get all units to staging, switch to Alpha 5.
0: Is on 5.
5: Investigation, come in.
1: Got it.
5: Alright, this building over here is clear. 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
1: Command's correct. 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
5: Truck 73B taking off, sir. 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
1: Command's correct.
0: 32's on 5.
5: Yeah, all the air handlers are out back here.
1: Command, sir.
7: Okay, the balance of the units on Alpha 5 in staging, please identify.
0: 3D.
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3: 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Do you have an ETA on one of your members bringing up the Knox box vehicle?
1: They should be walking to you now.

0: Investigations Chief 78 of Truck 7. Dice Box Key is on its way up. And Chief 78 of Command, I'm going to work my way over to the Nissan dealership.
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3: Command, sir. Command of Rush Ryan 132. Let me know if you have anything. I have one and can I get it, please?
1: Brush 9, 29B, Athlon and Kennegad is clear. 132 is in the second check right now. Anywhere else you would like us?
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0: I want to check over here in the Nicoletti's area as well. 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Almost smells like a vehicle fire.

0: Under arrest. 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
0: Let's see if we can send a crew to check some of the buildings before La Vida and the hotel on Three Notch.
1: Like Motel 6?
3: Safety 3 to command, 204-235, their area, you'd like me to check.
0: Negative, I think we're good. Command is staging. Super 8. The donut connection parking lot, to be specific.
1: Copy.
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5: 3-2.
4: Okay, are you able to go to the parking lot?
3: 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I just drove side trolley of the Super 8 up to the donut connection of Walmart. I'm going down Taylor Lane now to check, and I'm going to go southbound on 3-Ounce Trail.
5: Yeah, we're in the parking lot. 7-1 pulled us for a Knox 5. I'm walking back to the wagon right now.
0: Command's correct.
1: Can you get out of the parking lot?
5: Negative. I believe we're blocked in. Stand by.
0: Command of St. Mary's. Start me PD, please. For the auto shop, have them thrown to the rear. So we can have a police report for forcible entry, please.
2: Train number.
1: G7 in command. The Nissan building was unable to locate a Knox box, but everything looks clear from the outside.
0: Command's correct.
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0: Command's correct. Commander G7, Engine 7-1, if you guys can make your way to the Nicoletti's parking lot, see if we can check the rear of those buildings over there as well.
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8: Now I'm on command. The door in the rear has minimal damage. It relocks. We will need PD for the outside door.
0: That's correct. We'll also need them for the gate.
1: Alright, 7 is coming
0: in. Yeah.
3: 32 staging.
5: Folks sitting out back of this hotel reporting. They saw smoke coming from this building back here where next tower 9 is.
0: That's correct. This is a report she received along with the odor of a car fire.
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5: All right, have Tower 9 set up. Check the roof.
0: Coming up and check the roof. I can have them go back up. I don't think they went too thorough.
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6: Yes, sir.
9: Tower 9 is correct. We're heading to the roof.

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2: Well, 132 command, we checked FDR from Chainsworth to West Neath. Also checked down Neath. Nothing found.
0: Chainsworth.
3: I just said, I'm going to say, I'm just loading name 1499. I'm ready to switch it back.
4: Roger,
3: I'm going to
4: get 6-1.
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0: 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India Queen, 10 roof, no HVAC units, no smoke, no fire.
1: Command all crews. Whereas 32 and 91 crew come up with G3 to the Nissan dealership and see if we can make access without causing too much damage.
2: G3 command. Just went through the clear roll-up door for the shop. That is clear. Going to continue making our 36 around just to see what I can find.
1: Command, sir.
3: Navi, you said now what's making their way over to the dealership?
1: Correct.
3: Alright, if they can, see if they can grab the JV tool off the tower. Come to the alphabet side.

0: 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Has some units been free up on the box one.
1: Negative.
0: You want us to take a fill-in or stage anywhere?
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0: I'll be on staging.
1: Staging all units on Alpha 5. 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

0: 63 command. Can you realize this man having Knox Knox? There is an alarm coming from the sprinkler room.
1: 3. Command of the last unit. Try that again.
0: Safety 3. Does this building not have a Knox box, and there is an audible alarm from the sprinkler room?
1: Which building?
0: Nissan dealership, sorry.
1: That's right.

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1: St. Mary's to command on direct. When it was engine 91, engine 32, tower 9, engine 71, truck 7, all others, camera 10, 2214.
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3: 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That's a 6-1, you can go to service, they're releasing the box.
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3: Return, the floor is available.
0: Yes, sir. Can you charge that hydrant one more time? Make sure I'm top of the water, my engine, sorry.
4: Copy.

0: profile of your other client?
1: Yes.
0: You're going to need to get in contact with a building representative from Nissan to relock this building after relief.
1: I'm direct. Officer 330 should be making his way back there to include that report. Is there anything further on the interior of the Nissan dealer?
0: The sprinkler room is clear. It's nothing but troubles, but the panel is open alarm.
1: Hey, were you able to get a timeless at all? Or is it going to have to remain in trouble?
0: Negative. They're all trouble alarms. There's no actual fire alarm.
1: Yes, sir. Command center is crews investigated. Numerous buildings, odor of smoke, visual smoke, nothing found. Ronald says he didn't sign off 23 and now that you come back, crews can go ready on Alpha 1.
2: Command, I am direct. Crews investigating various buildings. Due to the odor of smoke, nothing found. Command has been terminated. All units can go in service 2217. Alpha 3 will be without.

0: Yeah, we're on patrol meeting for 8 centimeters. Can you call over there? Just let me know where we're from. No longer speaking.
1: That's right.
0: Thank you.

0: Chief St. Mary's Deacon Omi Redding and just confirming the cat is still down, correct?
1: That's right.
0: Truck 7's ready.
1: Truck 7.

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1: 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Persimmon Creek Road.

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0: 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Station 29 is being alerted. Ambulance 597 and PA 1014 are due 2236.
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You're responding to 26317 10 Popsicle Road. Hospital diabetic emergency PD is out for truck welfare.

0: PA-1014. You're assigned to 26317 Tin Top School Road. It's going to be for a possible diabetic emergency. Police are on scene.
1: We were given 26317 Meadowwood Drive. You advise that's incorrect?
0: That is correct. The address is going to be 26317 Tin Top School Road.
1: Copy, Tin Top School Road.
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4647 Admiral Lane, Unit 208208. A 72-year-old female is having trouble breathing due to not having oxygen. It's conscious and alert. I think so.

0: 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Just confirming, are you on scene?
1: Negative, we're on a dirt road. We're trying to find the scene right now.
0: I copy.
1: Did you advise this police on scene, and if so, can they turn their lights on for us?
0: That's correct, we'll advise.

0: 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Thank you.
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0: 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Could you give me the unit number again, please?
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1: Okay. In West 29, MD 18, you're responding to 26750 Three Notch Road. Can be for a 52-year-old female having head and left side pain.

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0: 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It's going to be RV number 47. 58-year-old male, tall, not coherent, unwitnessed, fall, non-serious bleeding.
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0: 109, your shot with Medic 18 to La Grande RV Park, 23,035. Point lookout road, it's going to be lot 47. 58-year-old male, not coherent, unwitnessable, non-serious bleeding.
1: Can you repeat the address for me?
0: Yes, sir. 23285 Point Lookout Road. It's going to be lot 47.
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0: All right, St. Mary's. Excuse me to the medic. 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
1: Medicaid cleaner did not copy that one.
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1: Hey, Melissa, and you are advising you of agonal breathing, is that correct?
0: Patient is breathing, agonal breathing.
1: Medicaid team from the patient. I'm seeing Medicaid team. St. Mary's 2, Medicaid team, Melissa, and you want manpower?
2: That's correct, please.

0: 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Megabox 116, La Grande RV Park for the 41 Empire. Station 1 is the respond 140.
1: Sirius Medic 18, would you like us to serve the MDO as well?
2: That's right.
1: Alright, copy.

0: 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Michael Box 116, the Grand ARV Park enters after a fall, agonal breathing. The MPO is not being requested. 140.
1: One of five St. Mary's. Am I needed anywhere?
0: Mega T needs a second back. 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
0: One of five. Five, you're assigned to the Grande RV Park, 23,285.1 Road, Trinity Lot 47, Unit 209 is on scene of ice, acting or breathing.

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1: Hi, copy. 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

0: 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Should be there in about 5 minutes.
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1: 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Station 39, ambulance 38, PA 138, air to respond 240.

0: 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It's going to be for a 51-year-old male constipation. He should be in room number 129.
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Rescue Box 111, Hollywood Road at Point Lookout Road. Movie of accident involving a loaded school bus. No injuries. Station 1, ambulance 197 due to respond at 704.

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It's going to be the intersection of Hollywood Road and Flamingo Road. It's going to be a school bus versus a sedan. There's currently no confirmed injuries.

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0: Squad 1 Alpha 2.
1: The property damage accident in Emily, I just spoke with EMS. There's basically no damage done to any of the vehicles. We can place everything else in service.
0: I copy. Squad 1, you can remain in service.
2: Squad 1, Jack.
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0: One B, okay. One 97, clear. 197, okay.

0: 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May I receive the assistant director?
1: Copy.

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0: 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There is an occupant here at the residence. She is out of the house, advised she has some type of odor inside.
1: Correct.
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1: Direct.

Metalox 110, 22340 Newtown Neck Road, Alder Mill status. Ambulance 197, Mech 18, due to respond at 806.

0: Medic 18 Alpha 2. Medic 18. Medic 18.
1: 197.
0: 197.

Inland 49 Trailer Medic, 22,340, Newtown Neck Road. 74-year-old female, she's conscious of breathing, but she's not eating or drunk anything in 2 days and has altered mental status.

0: Mary's Chief 1B, checking your status.
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0: into the residence with the homeowner, unable to find the source of the odor or what set the alarm off. 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So we contacted the alarm company, had them come out and check all the detectors in the house. He was holding some service.
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0: 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Ambulance 67 is due to respond at 10-4.
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She's also requesting no lights or sirens.

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Ambulance 197 Medical 1 5 due to respond at 1054.

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An 83-year-old male, he was recently diagnosed with pneumonia. He's having trouble breathing and congested. He also rises weak.

0: 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Falls ALS. 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Ambulance 398, Medic 103, due to respond at 1059.
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ALS 3, MDO 18, Ms. Herschel, 2259, Harris City Court. Nurse 4, 72-year-old male consular, difficulty breathing, issue of COP.

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0: 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Ambulance 496 is due to respond, 1123.
1: 4 minutes.
0: Four nine, the Green Hills Apartments, 21628 Green Hills Road. 66-year-old female. 17 response from Engine 10.
2: Chief 1, do the 4.
0: Okay, she had abnormal labs with high potassium and needs to go to the hospital. Engine 10, Chief 1, be Alpha 3.
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0: 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Just advise if you have a different landing zone.
1: Yeah, we use a recreational field that's there in the subdivision. When I get there, I'll get you the street name.
0: Direct.

0: Andrew 18, Lindsay.
1: Andrew 18, okay, Richard,
0: I'll get you. My apologies.
1: 496.

0: 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We got about less than a 5 minute ETA. We got for him.
1: Number lock 608, 18395 Cherryfield Road, Syncopy. 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NDU 18A is due to response to 1127.
2: Good morning, Super 7. 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

0: Andrea Janine at 67 18395 Cherisville Road. 51-year-old female with abdominal pain. Why she's feeling faint.
1: Ten phone location.
0: Engine 10, okay.

0: you have the baseball bats piled up in one corner, and you have soccer goals on each side of the field. Everything else should be wide open in the middle.
1: X-Man, you trooper.
2: Go ahead. Yeah.

0: Yeah, we have a 77-year-old female who fell from a bed. We were right now seeing her. GCS was about 12. She's come up to a GCS of about 13. Current vital signs of blood pressure, 142 to 76. Her blood sugar was 31. She does have a pain injury. And let me know if you need any more information.
1: This is
0: Russell.
1: See you shortly. Thank you.
0: This is
2: Russell.
1: Hey,
0: this
1: is Kevin. Okay.
2: 197 Priority 2 with the medic.
1: 197, okay.

0: 3 to 1, 3 to 8, MDO 18,
1: check us out. Ocean King. Copy, speaking 1136.
0: Now it's
1: 3
0: to
1: 1,
0: okay.
1: We're close to worse now, we're just, you know, rolling under.
0: I think I was here around
1: 5
0: or
1: 4. Yeah.
0: People,

0: 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What's your ETA to the LZ?
1: 498, okay.

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1: 398 Max.
0: It's 398, engine 10 is looking for the ETA to the LZ.
1: ETA should be less than 5 minutes. We're preparing the patient in the ambulance as we speak.
2: Engine 10 and Trooper 7 are direct. 398, pull down to the engine on the Woodmont. Come to the gate that's down there, please.
1: Roger that. And you're on the baseball field off of Woodmont?
2: That's correct.
1: Roger that. As soon as we're on the way, I'll let you know.

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0: 197, okay.

0: 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We're happy.
1: 398, okay, do you know what hospital this runs for into?
2: They're going to Cap Regional.
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0: 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EPLS transfer. ALS 197 is due at 1219.
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7 and 9, you're fine with PA 209, 29943 Oak Road. A 81-year-old male. 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

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One male is going to be bleeding.

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Yeah, on 409-105, 46-469, 46469 Franklin Road, Hall Street, Loudon Lane. A 78-year-old female, she's dialysis patient, she arrived home. Treatment this morning started slowing her work and not back, being herself about 15 minutes ago.

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It's 398 to 306, 9005 Lay Drive. 347, 77-year-old male with high blood pressure.

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2: 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I'm also having a stroke. She's not able to see. 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

0: 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Parent ambulance 299 is respond at 1442.
1: Medic 297.
0: Paramedic ambulance 297 Alpha 2.
1: Medic 297.

0: 10-7, 25,500 Louisville Road. 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They received a GPS location that shows the activation in the shed across the driveway from the house.
1: Okay.
2: MD-18, okay. 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

0: 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It's going to be a light blue Saturn car is on fire.
1: I copy.

0: 9-1 is in there. He's along the scene. The scene will be a flag, flamethrower in the hood. Making a stretch now.
1: I copy, 9-1 on the scene. Single vehicle, flames showing from the hood.

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0: 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The fire was contained to the engine compartment.
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It's going to be a 34-year-old female, shortness of breath, going to be in the lobby.

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1: 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What's your location?
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32 10 meters, 360 complete, 2 in the front, 2 in the rear, on a basement, with walk-up access, side Charlie. 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

0: And I'll ask 202-38270 Golden Beach Road. Okay. Sick person. Eric Allen's 2970, respond at 1559.
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0: Eric Allen's
2: 297 Alpha. Hey, Sam Aries. 20277, this is me, malfunction alarm. We'll be switching over. Back there.
0: Copy, malfunction alarm 1559.
1: Hey, 297.
0: Alright, they want 297-38270, 38270 Golden Beach Road, crossing Chelsea. Chesley Lane in Tangahee Drive. 7-year-old male is conscious and alert. They believe he may have had a seizure, but now they don't know.

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0: and take a 2-4. I can tell through Chief 2, Chief Center 2B. 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

0: signed for Honestly and Friday. Three stories with Frank Palo. I'll be out with Palo now.
1: I got anything and I'm on the same three-story wood frame townhome, Alabama.

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Caller advised, they saw a light amount of black smoke near the intersection. Unsure where it's coming from.

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0: Gas is going to be secured to the residence. I'm good, switching that.
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0: Illegal burn. I'll be able to put it down, I'll go in service, pull focus.
1: I got the engine at 7-1. It'll be 26501 39 Road, illegal burn, we'll be putting out the burns.

0: 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Fire's out. 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

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Station 79, ambulance 297, medic 18, due to respond 1901.

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1: 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Medic 18. 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
0: Do you all want to go?

0: Amazonite, medic 18. It's going to be 26550 North San Gates Road. 81-year-old female, has slurred breathing, showing signs of a stroke, with eyes having a drooping left side face and numbness.
1: Call for ambulance 297 for the stroke. She can't lose anything to do.

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0: NCO 18A, Alpha 2.
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1: 1934. 297.
0: Ambulance 297, Alpha 2.
1: 297 on Alpha 2.
2: Medication.
3: And 295, like 18. It's going to be a 39364 Sharecliff Lane. It's going to be a 24-year-old female who passed out. Currently awake, but not alert. They're going to be in the yard.
4: All right, 297,
1: direct. Thank you.
3: And 32, go ahead.
4: Patient's been late. Everybody switching back.
3: I copy.
1: 389.
0: Ambulance 389, Alpha 2.
1: 499 to 389, you can go to service, we're going to take this call.
0: Ambulance 499, what call are you responding to?
5: Alpha 2.
1: Maybe you can take something.
3: 49
1: of the St. Mary's,
3: 49
1: running out of station 39. We will be taking this off.
3: I'm Captain, I'm fine. I'm CMJ here.

0: 3892.
1: I want to say hi for transfer. It's fine. I'm going to be taking it.
0: We're direct.

149 could be 20544 Ridge Road. We had a 21-year-old male hand injury after assault. Please come down to see me and secure.

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1: Okay, that's...
0: I'm priority to the hospital. I'm at the medic.
1: I copy priority to St. Mary's 945.